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2: DeLorean. 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

When I return, cause these streets ain't a safe place. It's taxing on my soul, I need to meditate. With you by my side, no need to medicate. They say that pressure make a dime and you dead without it. 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
1: 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Sample the great. Sister Nancy Sellers, One Street. 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
1: Good evening, ladies and gentlemen. Sweet and Irie would like to dedicate this one to the South Side.

0: Kia ora Aotearoa. Good news. The starting age for the national bowel screening program has dropped from 60 to 58 years old. You don't need to do anything. 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
1: Hey, where are you two off to?
2: We're going to go drop off Nanny Aroha's bowel screening test. 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
1: No, this Nana is too young.
3: Not anymore, Nana. The age has just come down. That's you and Papa too.
4: The starting age for the National Bowel Screening Program is now 58. When you turn 58 or 59, you'll be sent a free bowel screening kit every 2 years until you turn 75.
2: Please do it for us.
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5: This is the Kara effect. 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Simple into succulent. 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Kara coconut cream turns dishes to delicious.

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2: DeLorean. 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
1: 553. Hey, where are you two off to?
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3: What anymore, Nana? 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
1: They say, Womwaso umahai, usomwaso vale. 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But it was so obscene, the whole idea of life was flipped like a true come dream. 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

0: PM News at 6, Tarfakoi, I'm Levi Mataltia Morgan. Labour would reset the apprenticeship boost scheme back to 2 years from 2028 if re-elected. Party leader Chris Hipkins announced the election policy to supporters at the Party Congress in Wellington. And the scheme pays employers $500 a month for 1 year to take on apprentices, helping pay for things like wages and ensuring apprentices can keep earning while training. Hipkins estimates it would cost $226 million over 4 years, and he told supporters Labour wanted to see more people in work and keep them in New Zealand.
1: We're going to fund and support the support and mentoring that is going to help them to stay the course and complete their apprenticeships as well. Because I want every young New Zealander to have the genuine choice to build their lives here in New Zealand, not overseas.
0: Meanwhile, ACT Party leader David Seymour took aim at the opposition parties and even his own coalition partners at a party rally in Auckland. Shed 10 on Auckland's waterfront was sold out as party faithful gathered to hear Seymour unpack the party's election plans and introduce new deputy party leader Nicole McKee. But core to the announcements was ACT's plan to slash the number of government departments from 43 to just 19.
2: If we can't get a smaller, more efficient government with 18 ministers and 19 departments like they have in Norway or Ireland or Singapore, then we are going to be wasting our time. And I just make the point that our colleagues are actually warm to it. My challenge to them, if you're going to have fewer departments, why do you still want to have so many?
0: An oncologist says the country lacks the workforce and funding to roll out a much-needed national bowel screening program. The researchers found half of those with early onset bowel cancer waited more than 6 months for a diagnosis as cases in under 50-year-olds climb. Study author Dr. Chris Jackson says there needs to be urgent investment in the workforce and a longer-term commitment to health funding.
3: Increasing the capacity and increasing investment over a longer-term period is what we need to do to get those increased number of scopes done. I think everyone wants to see the age range come down. Everyone wants to see the age range come down quickly. But to do that, you do generally have to increase the capacity in the system.
0: Dr. Jackson says bowel cancer numbers are going up about 3% a year in young people. Fiji's finance minister has revealed the government's revenue is falling while expenditure is climbing. The country's budget deficit is more than 200 million Fijian dollars, higher than last year, due in part to a lower tax rate. Israel Emanuel says the government is shifting cash towards infrastructure projects and private sector development.
4: We have deprived the nation of the much-needed capital expenditure that was required to build our roads, replace our bridges, fix our hospitals and medical facilities, expand our water and wastewater infrastructure, get our drainage sorted and provide a conducive environment for our private sector to take the lead in our growth and development.
0: The minister says operational spending cuts will be necessary in the near future. And turning to sports now, and the Mystics produced a polished performance to beat the Southern Steel 56-46 and reclaim the ANZ Premiership title in front of their home fans. Samoan goal attack Phil Davui was named most valuable player after shooting at 93% and playing a key role in a clinical team display. She told TVNZ post-match that lifting the trophy made last year's disappointment worthwhile. And that's PMN News at 6. For more Pacific news and sports, go to pmn.co.nz.
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6: Atamadi! Good morning, everybody. Did you miss us?
8: Oh, I hope you did anyways.
6: Nobody noticed. Oh, good morning, everyone. We are back. We are you alive?
8: I'm alive, man. You know what? I almost had a near-death experience, but it's all right. I'm okay. I'm alive.
6: We are going to be catching up on everything that went down last week, including someone almost dying.
8: Oh, my days.
6: But yes. Is Producer Louis okay?
8: Oh, here he is.
6: You sound so happy. Wow.
7: Hello, welcome back. Top of the morning. Hey. Morning glory, all of that. Good to have you guys back.
8: Shout out to producer Louis for holding it down over the last couple days,
7: Holy
8: man.
7: Holy smoke, I've never done so much talking in my life.
8: You know what?
7: The last couple of days, last week.
8: You save your mouth minutes for this week, bro. You chill out in your little booth there, mate.
7: Kia ora, mate. Kia ora.
8: Easy as that, man. Yes, we've got the whole team on deck. That's Gabs, Reeks, and producer Louis for your Monday, 29th of June, 2026. We already heading into July? Oh, my days. No reflections. I don't want to reflect on
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8: 466 on the text line. I would love to know what you're up to, what you got up to over the weekend. Let's all catch up together after this one here. Sprint Fire, it's a tap-to. It's on the new FM, the Morning Chat. Good morning, everyone.

0: National Fan, the beat of the Pacific, Brent Fires, have to for your Monday morning. It is 8 minutes past 6 o'clock right now. We're trying to catch on.
1: Hey, how you doing?
2: Let me catch you up.
3: How are we doing, everybody? 466 on the text line. We would love to check in with you. It's been a while, so we need to check in with everybody. Are we okay?
0: There's a lot to get through as well.
3: There's a lot to get through. We need to check in with you first.
0: Me?
3: I'm looking at you.
0: Oh, man.
3: How are we? How are we? Are you okay?
0: Bro, I couldn't believe it, eh? Like, 7 days ago, just the same day, Monday last week. Bro, I was on my deathbed, man. I was sick as hell. I don't know what happened.
3: Don't be dramatic.
0: Oh, yeah, I was a little bit dramatic. But anyways, I went to the hospital for a little bit of a checkup.
3: What the hell?
0: Oh, damn, what the hell? Hope everything's all right. Give me some meds and all that stuff. Said, oh, man, you need to take it easy.
3: Were you mentally sick, physically?
0: Yeah, they said, oh, man, what do you do for work? I said, oh, man, I'm on the radio. It's not too hard. He goes, oh, but I do have this one coworker to kind of just springs things up on me. He said, oh, you know what? That might be the cause of all your stress. That's probably why you're here. Anyways, I just can't believe how I was able to recover. I was in a really bad way. I was like, I don't think I'm ever going to bloody recover from this. Because even after I came back from the hospital, I was still feeling like dog crap.
3: That is crazy, right? That just happened last week.
0: I know. And then by Friday, I was kind of like recovered. And then Sunday, I was back to normal. Locked in later, I was ready to come back to work.
3: And as soon as I heard Friday you were fine, I said, I've got work for you to do.
0: Thanks, man. Producer Louis, man, before we head over to Gabs.
4: Oh, man, not too much. Obviously, I was on air, me and Boss Lady Tash on Thursday, Friday last week. So shout out to Boss Lady Tash, keeping us company. Over the weekend, didn't do too much. Bunch of family stuff. But, man, was I seeing all the stuff about The Rock over the weekend. I was like, sheesh, at this point, I think Riggs and I were the only person that didn't meet The Rock.
0: I know.
4: So what the hell?
3: Well, you met me. It's the closest thing.
0: Oh,
3: close enough.
0: Man.
4: True. Can I shake your hand after?
3: Okay.
0: Gabs, man, lay it down, man. What's going on?
3: Where do I even begin? I don't know. But I've met The Rock, and so everybody's beneath me now.
0: Oh, man, we're under The Rock. That's what we are.
3: No, I'm kidding. I'm going to be talking about this forever. I'm going to be talking about this trip forever.
0: Yeah.
3: I don't even... Like, Australia was amazing. We're meeting our childhood hero.
0: Yes.
3: This whole Disney experience was amazing. I can't even put it into like a sentence right now.
0: Yeah.
3: But everybody is asking me, what is he like? I've had a few people asking me, does he smell nice? Yes, he smells nice.
0: Yeah.
3: And he is so lovely. Like he's genuine, kind.
0: Yeah.
3: Down to earth. Nothing you would expect from a really big superstar like that, right?
0: Yeah.
3: But he is just like the opposite of what we think a superstar is.
0: How good, man.
3: He's the bomb.
0: Yeah,
3: anyway,
0: nice.
3: Anyway, I'll talk about it more throughout the day, the week, the year. I'm done.
0: 10 years from now.
3: 100%.
0: Anyways, we're going to be playing some of those interviews out throughout the week as well, so you can tune on in. There's some stuff that you might not have seen, but if you haven't, head over to our Instagram @TheMorningShack, man. It's all over there right now. Let's jump back into the music. Radna.

0: Saradna, so you don't love me anymore. It is the Morning Shack, 6:15 for your Monday morning, and we're playing.
1: Are you ready? Ready? Go.
2: Let's go.
3: We gotta get on up, everybody. It is Monday. We gotta get into our week. We're gonna start it off right. Our theme for this morning is whatever happened to these female rappers.
0: Damn.
3: Love us all our female rappers out there.
0: Mm-hmm. Queen Chalet.
3: That's right. Who else we got? Lil' Kim.
0: Lil' Kim. Can't forget about Megan Thee Stallion. Anyways. Who have you gone with this morning?
3: I have gone with some Miss Jade.
0: Oh.

Queen Pen. True, if you want to hear that one, get played out for your Monday morning. Text the word REACH to 466. Could be jamming out to that one right there. Leaving it up to you right now, man. You got about 2.5 minutes to get your votes on through. Let's do that after this one here. Party Next Door.

0: Party Next Door. It's Believer. It's on OFM, the beat of the Pacific.
1: Ready?
2: Let's go.
0: Come on.
3: Get on up, everybody. It is Monday. What's today? June the 20th. Oh my gosh. Are we at the end of June?
0: Yes, I said that, man.
3: I'm freaking out right now. We got two songs to battle it out. It is all about our female rappers. I've gone with one of my old school faves, Miss Jade.

0: I thought this was Nelly Furtado's song.
1: She's on it though, eh?
0: Yeah, but she's featured on it. I thought this was all Nelly Furtado song. My bad. Anyways, Miss Jade, right there.
1: If you want to hear that one out, text on through Gabs 466.
0: Yeah, for me, I've gone with some Queen Pen.
2: And my mom's, bless her heart, she used to give me stripes. Said, Denise, please do something with your life. And how it's going to play out, I don't have a clue. All I know is this much is true.

0: probably man, wouldn't
1: how many
0: that one.
1: People do you reckon have sampled that song? Eh?
0: Oh, so many. Whoever originally created that song, yeah. Who was that? Boy George?
1: Was that you?
0: I don't know. Anyways, you'll hear that one get played out. Text the word Riggs 466. Let's head over to the text line. What's
1: all right,
0: going on?
1: Good morning to all my favorite people. I know, I missed you too. Actually, nobody said that. I was just...
0: Someone said, I want to give a massive shout out to Queensland assistant coach Laurie Daly.
1: Laurie Daly, oh, we're going to backstab you today.
0: What's going on with your stupid picks?
1: Justice for Pizza.
0: Oh my gosh. Did you see the new team list came out? Oh, you know what? Let's talk about it with Tons around 7 o'clock. Shaq Sports.
1: What do we know?
0: I got a lot to get off my chest in that space. Anyways, Digger Joe's with us as well. Good morning, Digger Joe. So good to see you on a Monday morning, man.
1: Good morning, team. I am tuning in from Tokyo. Hope you have a great day. You are a liar. You're in Dominion Road. You're a liar.
0: Man. Someone said, hey, guys, I just want to give a massive shout out to Gabby. I saw you in Sydney last week under the bridge. What's that
1: I did
0: about?
1: Go for a walk on the bridge.
0: Oh.
1: In the damn rain.
0: Oh.
1: Now I'm sick, damn it.
0: Oh, man. You got some people out here looking for you. That's crazy. Someone spotted you out and about.
1: Someone said, morning team, I saw Gabs yesterday, but she thinks she's too cool now because she met The Rock. I tried to say hi. She just walked right past me. I'm sorry.
0: Gabs needed to get her birthday cake because she forgot it last minute. That's why.
1: I'm going
0: to
1: talk about that later.
0: Looks like we've got ourselves a winner, though.
1: Queen Pen, turn this one up.
2: Yeah.
1: I like the song.
0: Yeah, we got the toast up next, man. It's North Fab.
3: And I've been doing this for mad years, paying dues. This is my heart, my purpose in life. And finally, I'm on. Which brings me to realize the tough life that I had only made me stronger. True.

0: Queen Pen, it is on New FM, the Beat of the Pacific. That was your get up song for your Monday morning. And seeing that I was the winner,
1: let's make a toast with water.
0: Put your coffee mugs up, your water bottles, your water cups. I don't know, man.
2: Man, I bought a brand new water bottle before I went to Sydney.
0: Yeah?
2: Bloody lost it. Why? I've been cursed with water bottles.
0: Well, how many water bottles do you think that you've...
2: In this year?
0: Just the, in life. Over 100?
2: Yeah.
0: Damn, that's a lot.
2: That's too much.
0: I feel sorry for all the turtles in the sea. Anyways.
2: Bring back straws.
0: Oh my gosh. Anyways, it is time for some toast. And the first toast I want to give to none other than the people at the hospital. Man, there's so many people, just it's like a whole different bloody world when you get in there.
2: I heard our poor healthcare system is very overwhelmed at the moment.
0: Man, honestly.
2: Do you mean like that? Like,
0: yeah, it's like when you go in there, it's just like, oh my gosh, everyone's just locked in doing their thing.
2: Actually, because when I went to, my dad had an operation, but he was in a private hospital. Even that was packed.
0: I'm telling you, man, it's crazy. Massive shout out to doctors, the nurses, healthcare assistants, even the people that push you around in the beds.
2: Oh, what are they called? I forgot.
0: Anyways, even those people, making your life a little bit more easier.
2: Man, how many people did you scream at?
0: Too many, actually. Yeah. I was a little bit of a drama queen.
2: Mm,
0: yeah.
2: I can tell.
0: Yeah. My bad. I said, hey, I want 3 Jellos.
2: That's why I was like, man, if you were in a hospital, you could have come to Sydney.
0: Man, you know what? I tried to get on the plane and you said no.
2: Keep your disease away from us.
0: Next, I want to give a massive shout out to Disney, man.
2: Oh, we love Disney.
0: Oh, we love Disney, man.
2: You know, who are DreamWorks? Who are the others?
0: Nah.
2: Pixar?
0: DreamWorks? All of that? Disney? Nah, Disney. We love you guys, man. Thanks for having Gabs over there and looking after her. So good.
2: Thank you for having us.
0: Mm-hmm.
2: We don't even get invited to damn things here in New Zealand.
0: Man, my auntie's over there living her life over there as well.
2: Oh, she's the best. Oh my gosh, her voice.
0: Man.
2: Why are all your family talented? What the hell happened to you?
0: I don't know what happened, man. Can't even play the guitar. Can't even play the drums on time.
2: Change your last name. You don't deserve that last name.
0: Shut up. And lastly, I want to give a massive ass shout out to all the Pacific media teams that were over there.
2: Oh my gosh, man. I am so proud of all of us.
0: Speak
2: the
0: your
2: media,
0: truth.
2: All the content creators,
0: yes.
2: All the artists, all of us that were invited over to go to the Mulan premiere.
0: Yeah.
2: I am so proud of how we all repped for our people. And you know what I love? It just shows how nuanced we are as Pacific people.
0: Different vibes, eh? You know,
2: we're all brown,
0: yeah.
2: But we are so unique, so different. And like, to be able to be part of like controlling the narrative in terms of the cultural context around the story of Moana.
0: Yeah.
2: Like we all have a part to play. This has never happened in history before.
0: No.
2: So I'm just so grateful. Like we are so beautiful. We're even more beautiful when we are working together. When staring the vaka together. We are the world.
0: Oh, shut up, man.
2: We are the children.
0: See, you know, I love you came back with a whole new attitude. Let's see how long that lasts this week. Anyways, we're back in after Josh Wawa. Here's Finn Groover, though. It's all new.

0: Gabs and Reeks here on The Morning Shack. Time for a little bit of...
1: Get the hell out of here, boy.
2: Daddy, chill.
3: It's your favorite game. I miss this game. One's gotta go. Mm-hmm. We give you a theme. We give you four options. Your job is to get rid of one. We need your help. 466 on the text line. Today is all about the Idol winners.
0: Oh. You got American Idol, France Idol, all of them idols.
3: New Zealand Idol.
0: Mm-hmm.
3: Don't forget about that.
0: Yes, indeed, man. Here's what you're working with. 466 on the text line if you are playing along. Fantasia from America. Iam Tongi from America. Guy Sebastian from Australia. Stan Walker from Australia.
3: I forgot he did the Australian Idol, but he's a Kiwi. Do you remember when the Aussies were trying to claim him?
0: I know.
3: Get the hell out of here.
0: You guys shut the hell up, all right? Let's talk about some honourable mentions real quick before we get into our picks. Obviously, Ruben Studdard, Clay Aiken.
3: Did Ruben win?
0: No, yeah. Ruben won.
3: Ben Lummis.
0: Come on now.
3: Rosita Vai.
0: Who else was there? Kelly Clarkson.
3: Yes.
0: Was she the first?
3: She was the first ever. Carrie Underwood. That's all I remember.
0: Oh, man. So many to choose from. However, which one are you getting rid of?
3: For me, out of this list, oh, my gosh, it's a bit too hard.
0: It's tough, actually.
3: You know the Aussies. I did have a great time in Aussie last week.
0: Mm-hmm.
3: But something about these Aussies that just irked me.
0: Yeah.
3: So I'm getting rid of Guy Sebastian.
0: Oh, I knew it.
3: Because Sam Walker, he's technically a Kiwi.
0: Angels didn't bring you here.
3: Mm-mm. Guy Sebastian, get out of here.
0: Angels brought me here. Anyways, for me, I am getting rid of... get rid of Iam Tongi.
3: Man, why do you hate Tongans?
0: It's because he's the newest one in this group.
3: Okay.
0: You know, he's still got many, many more years, but I do remember and love his rendition of the Monster, which was a great song as well.
3: That was great.
0: Anyways, that's our picks. Who are you getting rid of when it comes to the Idol winners, all right? Is it going to be Fantasia, Iam Tongi, Guy Sebastian, or Stan Walker? All right, we'll get your votes in immediately because we're going to be announcing the loser after this one here. Fredo. It's birthday. It's on new.

0: It's Fredo, it's birthday, it's on North M, the beat of the Pacific. You're rocking and rolling with the Morning Shake here. It's Gabs and Reed.
1: Get the hell out of here, boy.
2: Daddy chill.
3: One has got to go. Today's theme, it is all about the Idol winners. We've got American Idol, Australian Idol, New Zealand Idol.
0: Man, so many to choose from, man. But who are you rolling with? 466 on the text line. Which one are you getting rid of? You got Fantasia? Ian Tongi? Guy Sebastian? Stan Walker? Which one are you getting rid of? I said I'm getting rid of Ian Tongi. Not because he's Tongan, but because he's the new one out of all of these people. I know all three of these other people very well. I know their journeys. I heard their stories. Been rolling with him for a minute now.
3: Yes.
0: So I'm going off him. Sorry, Toko.
3: And, you know, there's just something about Aussies that just irk me. Especially particular Aussies from Brisbane. From Logan. They just... Oh, wow. I don't know what it is.
0: Damn.
3: So I'm getting rid of Guy Sebastian.
0: How dare you, man.
3: Because Stan Walker is technically a Kiwi. Stop trying to claim him Australia just because he did Australian Idol. Alright. He was just there... to get that wage, to get that time and a half during the weekend.
0: He's just trying to get his... What's their pinching cord? Oh, my gosh. Anyways.
3: I don't know. But why do we live in New Zealand? It sucks here. Let's go to the text line, 466. Get your votes in. We've got a few people in here saying, who's Fantasia? Oh, you better...
0: Oh, man, when I see you, you're getting a hiding.
3: I see your picture on the mirror. That was good. Did you hear that? Start to blush when somebody says your name.
0: You've been listening too much to Tivaka Live and now you think you're...
3: When your auntie knew my name, I was like, it's because she can see the singer in me.
0: A lot of texts coming on through for Guy Sebastian as well. Someone said, though, not text for Stan Walker. That's Tapu. Oh,
3: that
0: yes,
3: is Tapu.
0: Very true.
3: We got actually, there was a few votes for Stan Walker.
0: Oh, I know what, haters. But it looks like we got ourselves a loser.
3: Ta-ta, Guy Sebastian.
0: Oh, my days, man.
3: Whoever spelt his name, K-A-E, you're going to get a hiding.
0: Got the same page coming up in the next two songs, man. Can we lock in and get a 3Z after being away for so long? Find that out after Diggy Dupay. This one, though, is Jesse Reyes. It's North FM.

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9: Kia ora Aotearoa. Good news. 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
1: I gotta ask you one question.
2: Are we all on the same page?
3: Are we on the same page? That is the $1 billion question. I even had people in Australia, Reeks, stop me on the street. Is same page real?
0: Oh.
3: How do you guys work together for so long and you still don't get along?
0: Damn.
3: I'm asking myself the same thing.
0: Oh. You wouldn't read about it. You wouldn't know about it. That's for sure. Okay?
3: First of all, someone decided to get sick and he left me alone last week.
0: Sorry, that's life.
3: Oh!
0: Okay? Anyways, can't talk. We left producer Louie on his own.
3: I'm sorry. That's why I put on my pie this morning.
0: Anyways, how the game goes is Gab's going to give us three scenarios. We're all going to say the same thing at the same time, including yourself as well. Let's knock him out the park. Let's go.
3: All right, you're out on the town. You see a drunk person laid out on the ground. Looks like Regan. What do you do?
0: Same page.
3: Same page. Three, two, one. Chick of Derek Hay.
0: Yeah.
3: That reminds me. When me and Mario, we went for a walk to the Sydney Bridge.
0: Yeah.
3: But we didn't know how to get there. And then we saw this guy sitting on the ground and he looked kind of hurt.
0: Yeah.
3: And I was like, hey, do you know how to get to the bridge? And he was like, he gave us the instructions. And then Mario was like, are you all right, bro? Did you just have an accident? He just fell off his bike. And then we were like, are you okay? Okay, bye. Are we all right? It was cold. I was cold.
0: Shout out to that guy. Anyways.
3: I hope he's okay. You go into a takeaway shop and about to order, but see an F rating sign on the wall. I seen this a lot, Meg.
0: Oh, what?
3: What do you do?
0: Same page.
3: Same page.
0: Three, two, one, walk leave. Out. Yeah.
3: I've never seen an F before anywhere. Shouldn't you be closed down?
0: F for fantastic. All right. Let's go.
3: We might get a 3 out of 3. You're playing a game of dodgeball. You have a clear shot at a 10-year-old on the opposite team. What do you do?
0: Same page.
3: Wait, you're playing a game and you have a clear shot. What do you do? Three, two, one. Head
0: throw him. Yeah.
3: Whee! I don't care how old you are. You want to play with the big boys?
0: That's what you get him, boy. That's what you get him, my boy.
3: We got a 3 out of 3.
0: I'm actually very grateful that we were able to knock that one out the park today, guys.
3: We need time apart more often.
0: Yes, indeed.

beach, man. I'm grateful for that one, man. And you are going to be grateful for some cheap gas. Okay, we got the gas watch coming up after the news. You got to stick around for that one, man. Here's Twista.

0: PM News at 7. Kia ora ana, I'm Levi Matautia Morgan. Pacific health professionals are concerned about how AI will impact on the future of New Zealand's health workforce. This was among the key issues discussed at the Te Pautoko Ora Akiwa Symposium in Auckland, where Pacific researchers, clinicians and community leaders gathered to discuss improving health outcomes across Aotearoa and the Pacific. Health New Zealand's public director says the health sector has not been explicit about the skills and attributes that New Zealand should be developing, promoting and cultivating in the health workforce. Dr. Corinna Gray says that there are four key areas that AI will not replace.
1: There are four specific human attributes that can't and won't be directly replaced by AI and will be important to ensure we future-proof the health system. And these characteristics include being curious, adaptable, resilient and emotionally attuned.
0: More than 5,000 teens have failed the critical NCEA numeracy test four times or more. A qualifications authority report said that by the end of last year, 5,356 students were yet to pass the online co-requisite test after four or more attempts since 2023. It said 2,508 failed the reading test at least four times, and the figure for the writing test was 2,687. The tests were offered twice a year, and students must pass all three or complete 20 credits in approved literacy and numeracy standards before they could be awarded any NCEA certificates. The death toll from Venezuela's devastating twin earthquakes has risen above 1,400 as foreign rescue teams pour into the country and authorities press on with the search for survivors in the hardest hit coastal areas. The US Geological Survey estimates more than 10,000 deaths rather were possible from the magnitude 7.2 and 7.5 quakes, which would place them among Latin America's deadliest of the last century. Officials said more than 1,600 foreign rescuers had arrived and that additional teams were on the way, adding to a growing international response to the twin quakes that struck on Wednesday and unleashed hundreds of aftershocks. And to the Pacific, where the provincial election in New Caledonia has maintained the existing blocs between pro-independence and pro-France parties. In the southern province, preliminary results show half the votes went to the strong and united pro-France camp, which would give it 28 seats and 24 of the 54 seats in New Caledonia's territorial congress. In the north, preliminary results showed an almost equal score by two pro-independence parties who would get 10 and 9 seats. In the Loyalty Islands province, the lists headed by pro-independence candidates won 6 seats each. Former Attorney General Ayaz Sayed Kayyam and former Supervisor of Elections Mohamed Saneem have been found not guilty by the Super High Court. The matter was called before Chief Justice Salesi Temu last week, where he stated that the state failed to prove their case beyond a reasonable doubt. In this matter, Sayed Kayyam faced a charge of abuse of office, while Mr. Saneem was charged with receiving a corrupt benefit. The duo have been acquitted. And turn to sports now. Auckland United FC's women's team have made a statement in the Oceania Championships League, thrashing New Caledonia's Dreru Atletico FC 11-1. Sasha Adamson and Rena Okutsu both scored goals for the Aucklanders, and Fiji's Bar Woman FC opened their campaign with a 6-0 win over Henderson Eels, and Ikari Woman FC and Tafia Woman FC got a 2-2 draw. And that's PMN News at 7. For more Pacific news and sports, go to pmn.co.nz.
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4: Tae Alman, where everybody? We are back. You've got the full team, Riggs, Gabs, producer Louis. Happy 29th of June for your Monday.
5: That means we are crossing the line over to the other side of the year. That is crazy.
4: I hope everybody had a great weekend. I had a great week, great life.
5: Boring.
4: Anyway, if you are driving around looking for some cheap gas, it is reality hits. You know, gas in Australia is cheap.
5: I said that, man. It's crazy how cheap it is, eh?
4: And also, avocados over there?
5: Oh, no.
4: 80 cents.
5: Oh, no. Don't even get me started on the mangoes.
4: I was trying to steal some from the hotel we were at to bring some back. I wasn't allowed.
5: Oh, my gosh.
4: Man. Anyway, if you are needing the cheap gas, take your pens and papers out. Here's your gas watch. NPD and Woody Otara Manurewa 283.
5: That's what I like.
4: Gull Takanini 283. Gull Marua Road, Mount Wellington 287. You know what? Now I'm starting to think you were right.
5: Mm.
4: That they were tricking us. And I'm talking about the government.
5: Yes.
4: They've been tricking us with this gas prices.
5: Trying to normalize the price. And even this is still too high, even after everything has been kind of settled over in the Middle East.
4: It's giving COVID all over.
5: They're setting us up, man. I'm telling you. This is still, like, $3 was already over the limit. But then you look in Australia, these guys are paying like $1.80 even in the hard times.
4: Guys, it is election year. You better make sure you're all enrolled to vote, okay?
5: Yes, indeed, man. Coming up in the next 3.5 minutes, I've had enough of the bakery talk. I've had enough of the pie talk, okay? I want to talk about some random things that are going on in the bakery as well. Man, let's do that after this one here. Falau, all over again. It's on NorFM. Good morning, everyone.

0: Falau, it's all over again. It's on UFM, the beat of the Pacific. Gabs and Reeks here on the Morning Shake. 9 minutes past 7 o'clock for your Monday morning. Now, I've seen it all over pretty much social media platforms everywhere.
1: Mm-hmm.
0: The pie talk.
1: The pie talk?
0: Everybody talking about pies. Which pie is the greatest here in
1: New Zealand? Like
0: blowing the pies? No, I'm talking about bakery pies. Oh. You know, there's a lot of content going around the pie eating. And
1: that's old, isn't it? I just want to shout out to my brother, Tim Provise. He started this.
0: Yeah, very true.
1: Did he not? And now everybody's doing it.
0: Bakery Runs was one of the first to, you know, ever do it and do it properly. However, you know, over time, there's a lot of people that have come through and been doing the pie content. It's pretty cool, like, to see. But majority of the time, I'm seeing the same pie all over, like, all over again.
1: Mm-hmm.
0: However, I was thinking about the bakeries, and obviously pies is one of the number one things that everybody goes to the bakery for.
1: Yeah.
0: What are some of the things that a lot of people don't go for, but not many people, like, it's not really that famous that people eat?
1: Gotcha. Like a custard pie?
0: Like a custard pie.
1: That is my kind of pie. I used to have one every day at primary school.
0: Oh, my gosh.
1: Then that's why I look like a custard pie back at primary school. People be trying to resurface my old photos. You better stop. You better cut that out. Who do I need to talk to on the
0: Maui?
1: Internet?
0: Is that little Maui? Little custard boy. Anyways. That's what I mean, though. Custard pie. That was, once upon a time, man, I was a custard pie connoisseur back in the days.
1: I can tell.
0: Out of Winmore Bakery on Workman Way.
1: I love Winmore.
0: That was my go-to, man. Custard pie. And one of the other things that I really wanted to put people onto, and that's like a lot of people don't really get onto this, but apple slice. Does anyone like an apple slice?
1: I like an apple slice. I can see producer Louise. Oh, it's the happiest she's been all week. I mean, all morning. Wow.
0: Apple slices go a long way, man. And those are the kind of items that that don't get enough shine at the bakery, that a lot of people like kind of look over. And I'm pretty sure there's a lot more other pieces into the bakery that a lot of people don't like to it's not really, really popular.
1: Yeah.
0: However, I want to put some shine on that today, all right? 466 on the text line, 0800-223-103. What's an item at the bakery that you want to put everybody on that not many people get, all right? I want to hear from you guys. For Gabs, it's the custard pie. For me, it's the apple slice. We need to hear from you after this one here. Whitney Houston. It's not right. It's on UFM.

0: for your Monday morning. We're talking all about bakeries and how, you know, the pie content, it's a little bit saturated at the moment. You know, everybody's out there testing the pies, trying out the pies. It's great. It's great to see, but there's a lot of it at the moment.
1: It's great for the pie industry, isn't it?
0: It is great for the pie industry, but I feel like everybody's kind of going to the same bakeries all the time, testing the same thing. We're kind of getting the same content over and over again. However, there are other items at the bakery that don't get enough shine, okay? We were just finished talking about this on the last break. Gabs was saying, you know, custard pies need to get a little bit more shine in the bakery. Especially, you know, you should be going out there and testing all of the items that are out there.
1: Maybe I should do a custard pie run. That's my new series.
0: Possibly, okay?
1: The custard pie run. Oh, I can't. It's not part of... That'll take out all my cows for the day.
0: Ah, very true.
1: Anyway, is there anything else on that list?
0: I was saying, you know, apple slice for me. I'm an apple slice kind of guy, and a lot of people do not... roll with the apple slices.
1: Are there any bakeries that do apple slice and cream on the side?
0: Ah, man. All I say is that Windmill Bakery had, I haven't had it in a minute yet, but they had one of the best apple slices that I'd ever had. Maybe I'm being a little bit biased, but it was good.
1: Mm-hmm.
0: But yes, I want to hear from you guys, man. 466 on the text line. What's one bakery item you swear by that nobody seems to order, okay? Ah, it's a lot to get through, man. Someone said the custard square, elite with a coffee. Custard squares? Yeah, I'm not much of a custard square, but you know what? I'm gonna try that one out the next time I go to a bakery, which will probably be in the next couple of hours. Someone sticks on through, bacon and egg slice. That is elite. Do not put some respect on the bacon and egg slice.
1: Okay, question. What is the difference between a bacon and an egg slice and a bacon and egg pie?
0: Oh, I think the slice has vegetables in it, and it's got some onions, heavy on the onions.
1: Any pies with vegetables in it? Nah.
0: Oh, that's a slice, but the pie's got just bacon and eggs.
1: Right.
0: Yeah, but I think that's the main difference that I've had when I've had a bacon and egg slice. We got Sam on the text line as well. Apple turnover? Yeah, apple turnover kind of person.
1: I mean, no. But yeah. I mean, I'll eat it.
0: I'm not a fan. I actually have one of the people that don't eat them either. Leilani's also on the text line. Mint savouries.
1: Nana loves that.
0: I like that. I'm actually starting to roll with those now because, one, they're just easier to eat. Not much mess. And sometimes I like just a little bit more pastry than anything else. You know what I mean? Sometimes I don't really like the filling. I just want to eat the pastry.
1: Yes.
0: Savouries are the go-to, man. Another person has text on through. Pizza scrolls.
1: Love me a pizza scroll.
0: Pizza scrolls?
1: Yeah.
0: What's that, just ham and
1: cheese?
0: It's
1: like a pizza bread, but in the shape of a scroll.
0: Cam's on the text line. Louise cake.
1: What?
0: Louis cake or Louise cake?
1: That must be a West Auckland thing.
0: Possibly. Someone said, I love me a custard cream donut. Custard, where can we get one of those? I think Shaki's does a custard cream donut.
1: I don't think custard and cream should go together.
0: They sound like two nice dessert pieces. Possibly.
1: Aren't you lactose intolerant?
0: You know what? I'll risk it all, man. I'll risk it all right there. Hey, appreciate all the texts. We do come back. We have got the morning tea, man. Lots to discuss as well on that side of things. We'll do that after this one here. Mashan Sway is the DJ Noise remix. Hey, DJ Noise was over there.
1: Yes, he was.
0: Oh,
1: can't believe I didn't meet him. Damn it.

0: for the morning check. And it is time for us to get into some...
1: Your morning tea, Ipuki. Now, if you are a regular at Woodside, Manukau, I don't know how this story got out, but now it's going to be everywhere.
0: Oh, no.
1: Two 17-year-olds went into the Woodside bar hoping to get served. I don't know how they got past security, but anyway, what do I know?
0: Yeah, well, you can if you're just having like a dinner or something like that. It's not like a nightclub.
1: I've been to dinner there so many times and get asked for my ID at the
0: door.
1: It's just like a mandatory thing.
0: Yeah, I thought that it would be. No, because I've seen kids there having dinner.
1: Oh, yeah, like, but with their families. Yeah, but yeah, if you're two young people on your own.
0: Yeah, true.
1: Anyway, on arrival, they showed their ID, which they showed their ID to the bartender.
0: Okay.
1: The date of birth, August 19, 2008. If you're born in 2008, Reeks, how old are you?
0: Should you be like 17 or
1: 17? That was quick. Like that. You must be good at maths, because the bartenders they checked the ID.
0: Yeah.
1: They were not, and the duty manager sent the pair to the bar. The bartender started to serve them beer. However, on checking the ID, the bartender also had difficulty calculating the age. They needed to get out a calculator on.
0: Oh, my days.
1: And the duty manager finally asked the two teens to leave after more suspicion.
0: So the duty manager couldn't get their ages using the date of birth.
1: Yeah.
0: And then the bartender is the next person, next defense line, and couldn't figure out their age based off of their date of birth either.
1: So it was kind of unlucky that at the same time that these two 17-year-olds walked in, they have a thing called a licensing officer who does random checks.
0: What are the chances?
1: At the bar at the same time. It's giving setup.
0: That's what I was
1: because
0: just about
1: the bar,
0: to say.
1: The bar lost its license. I mean, suspended license for 3 days. It's giving setup.
0: It is, hey.
1: Hey.
0: There was a test, hey.
1: It was a test. This poor person had to... When you have to pull out your calculator in front of... I've had to do that. It's embarrassing. That's why my one time at the front, I got pulled to the back.
0: Here's the thing, right? When you're a bartender or you're a duty manager, especially when you're a duty manager, you should know that, like, as the years go up, the age, you should be able to... Okay, anyone past this age is not 18.
1: Yes.
0: You know what I mean? That's just in the back of your mind. Especially when you're being a duty manager. That must mean you've been in service for a while now.
1: Correct me if I'm wrong, anybody, but as the bartender, when you're a bartender, it's not your job to check the ID. It's the security's job.
0: Yeah.
1: It's the duty manager's job.
0: Yeah.
1: Bartender's just there to make the drinks.
0: Come on now.
1: So technically, it's not the bartender's fault. It's the duty manager's fault, and it's the bouncers. How the hell did they get in the first place?
0: Also, very quick maths, guys. If you just have this year and then you take away from their birth date, that should give you their...
1: All of a sudden, you're a mathematician.
0: I'm just saying, that's how you were... Like, that's the formula to figure it out.
1: I feel for this bartender, because I would have had to do the same thing. When I used to work at the movies, I used to always pull out the calculator in front of people. It was embarrassing.
0: Well, why do you need to pull out the calculator? Just get your phone out real quick and just say, how cool, I'm just checking
1: for... Because we're not allowed our phones while we work.
0: Well, get with the maths, you bloody idiot.
1: We all need to go back to school.
0: Coming up next, Shaq Sports with LaTonya. We're going to be chatting to her in the next two songs. All right, stick around for that. Bruno Boy on Waze. Here's Bruno Mars. It's on Noon.

0: Burna Boy. Tested, proven, trusted. It's on North FM, the beat of the Pacific. 7:33 for your Monday. And seeing that it is Monday, man, it is time for us to get
1: started. Great start to the second half for Moana Pacifica.
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3: Ooh, what do you know about sports?
4: Yes, Shaq Sports and everybody. They are thanking God right now that Tons from PMN News, PMN Sports, is back because they're sick of us.
0: Yes, indeed.
4: Trying to be sports reporters. That's there are lots of things we're good at. That is not one of them. Good morning, Tons.
5: Good morning, family. Thanks for having me back. It seems like ages, man, but I'm happy to be back with you guys this morning.
4: Tons, we've missed you. We've never gotten so many complaints when we read the sports. So thank you for being back.
5: No worries. Where would you like me to start? We've got a few things to get through this morning.
4: I want to start with the netball.
5: Yeah, that's a good shout there. The Mystics, they claimed their fourth ANZ Premiership. They went over the Steel at home, Trust Stadium in West Auckland, 56-46. This game was massive for just a number of reasons. Obviously, just to, rewrite this story of last year's final where they went down to the tactics.
4: Yeah.
5: And then also just to, for a lot of these senior players to step up. And I just think that's absolutely what they did right from the centre pass. Steel's obviously had a real young side. They had a lot to play for there as well, their first final back in 8 years. But right from the first whistle, Mystics just absolutely stood up. And you just saw that difference in experience. I thought every senior player stepped up for the Mystics, from Michaela Sokolic-Beetson. I mean, Phoenix Karaka, she was nearly the fan favourite as well. She picked up 10 games. And then Phil Davoy and Maya Wilson were amazing as well. And then you've got Peter in the midcourt. So, I mean, a well-deserved performance there for the Mystics. And then it just goes to show, they obviously had a rocky start earlier on in the season, and then they finish out on top. So, huge win there.
4: Ooh.
5: Obviously, now it's obviously a short season now, and there's still a lot of uncertainty around if there's going to be a competition next year for a domestic league. But what a way to finish for the Mystics, and just well deserved. And probably a mad Monday for some of them, maybe. Who knows?
4: Yeah, the girls. Yeah. Just want to shout out to my sister Phoenix. And also, I want to make a special shout out as well to Jessie Langaia, who is the sister of Catherine Langaia, who played for the Steel. Correct me if I'm wrong, Tons?
5: No, yeah, she came on as, was like a bit of a FIFO player. Obviously, she's with the Queensland Firebirds, and then she picked up a 2-week contract, and then they kept flying her back. So, yeah, massive as well. She was able to get on in that centre position. She's got a huge future ahead of her as well. Those Langa Ayers are so talented. She was massive when she came on as well. Injected some pace and just a bit more energy that the Steel needed in that game.
0: How good. Talk about Mad Mondays, though. The All Whites, oh, my God.
5: Probably sad Monday for the All Whites. I mean, their World Cup campaign obviously finishes now, and they had to win against Belgium. But you're talking about coming up against a European team who was number 10 in the world heading into this match. I mean, the rankings are constantly changing, but this was always going to be a massive feat. And then this score reflects just how elite these European teams are. That's a 5-1 final score. And I think it just also goes to show just where football is at the moment for New Zealand. It was a real shame because obviously we saw what they could bring in terms of that huge opening 2-2 match against Iran. But I mean, you've got it. Yeah, it's just the class and just that level of difference at the moment. And then it was just a real shame they couldn't, finish Chris Wood, our captain, on a good note, or even get him ball for a goal and potentially what could be his final World Cup.
0: Yeah.
5: So yeah, Belgium thoroughly did deserve that victory, and it was just hard to see. I mean, but you're always going to expect it was going to be massive, but you just definitely showed the difference in, quality compared to where we are now for football. But in saying that, hopefully they can return to another World Cup. And I think there's, definitely a lot to learn from their campaign this year.
0: Nice one, Tons. And just before we love and leave you, man, let's talk about the Wires real quick, man. Oh, my days. What's going on?
5: Oh my goodness.
0: Shout out, Pepper. Yeah, Panthers lost too.
5: I'll get into the Panthers quickly, but not for them, for Jason Taumalolo. But we'll go there with the Wires first. I mean, whenever these sides, with these two sides play, as the Wires and the Dolphins, you're always going to expect a flipping close game, and that's exactly what it was. I mean, the last six games between these guys, they've only ever been decided by 4 points or less. So yeah, that just goes to show how much of an arm wrestle it is. And the Wires literally lost the game in the dying stages of it, right? You have Sam Healy, who goes himself, gets the team back up, and then you've got Sowin Cobbo, who goes and just crushes their dreams in the last couple minutes. So, I mean, and in saying that, though, all their losses that the Wires have had, they've just been close. And I think, you know, you compare them to a Wires team, I don't know, yeah, 5 years ago or even before.
0: Very true.
5: That's massive. And so they're still coming second on the table. I mean, obviously not what they wanted, but they go into a bye this week. They've got some injuries they need to sort out. Obviously, Wojciech Zielinski came off there with a hamstring as well. So, yeah, a bye is very crucial for them this weekend.
0: Yes.
5: But just before I wrap up there as well, just moving into that Panthers game, huge milestone for Jason Taumalolo.
4: Game changer.
5: Absolute game changer. Yeah. His 16th NRL season, celebrates 300 games with the win.
4: Yeah.
5: Never won a milestone game before. Then he goes and does it over a club that is Penrith. And even Tongan Prime Minister Lord Whakapuanua was there in Townsville to honour Jason Taumalolo.
0: So
5: that was massive. Awesome to see, you know, our Pacific Island brothers just doing so well. And then the NRLW starts soon as well. So awesome to see that. But yeah, huge milestone for Taumalolo and the Cowboys. That's exactly the kind of win they would need. They need in their season.
0: Oh man, how good! Tons, thanks for joining us on the show, right there, man. We'll catch you next week.
5: Thanks, Ben. Have a good day.
0: See ya. There you have it, man. Good to have Tons back on the show as well, man. We're back in after this one here. To now, someone loves you, honey. It's on North FM. Good morning, everyone.

0: minutes to now. Someone loves you, honey. It's on North FM at the beat of the Pacific. Gabs and Reeves on the morning shack.
1: Now, yesterday, actually, last week was my Nana Stua's 93rd birthday. Yesterday, we had her big lunch with the family. And obviously, I had a real hectic week, okay? So I had to stop my life for everything. Oh, drop everything.
0: What a hard life.
1: My poor dad had an operation. I said, I've got to go to Australia. Gosh. My nana had her birthday. I said, I'm sorry. I'm going to drop my life. I've got to go meet the Rock.
0: I got things on.
1: And I had one job. So we all got given jobs. Lani, decorations.
0: Great.
1: Sally, do the ulas.
0: Yes.
1: Do the everything else. Look after the nanas. Gabby, do the cake.
0: Simple task.
1: One job, right? I forgot about that job. I left that job to the last minute. So the whole time, my family, they ask me every day because they know me. I'm forgetful.
0: Hey, don't forget about the cake.
1: Even when I was in Australia, have you organized the cake? Have you organized the cake? Obviously, I'm lying. Obviously, I said yes. Yes. When did I get back? I got back Friday night. Saturday, all day Saturday, I stayed in bed.
0: Yes.
1: You know, because I had a busy week. I was tired.
0: I hear you, man.
1: And the whole day. Did you do the cake? Yes. I've organized it. I was a liar. I am a liar. And so Sunday morning, I wake up, reality kicks in. And I'm like, oh my gosh, I have not ordered this cake.
0: No.
1: Thank God. So I was sent to Woodmill Bakery to get the cake.
0: Mm-hmm.
1: And I'm not a Southsider. I'm not from Mangere. So I don't know how cakes work in South Auckland. Can you just show up? Because in Central, you got to pre-order like 2 weeks beforehand, right?
0: Oh, yes, that's right.
1: Turned up to Woodmill Bakery yesterday and I said, not only do I need one of those big mud cakes, I also need to print this photo on it.
0: Oh my, you are one of the hardest people, difficult people to work with.
1: Look, it's only because, look, The Rock, my nana, which one is priority?
0: I hear you. You're right.
1: Thank God. For Windmill Bakery. They must be used to everybody turning up last minute for last minute cakes because they did it for me in 5 minutes.
0: Can't imagine what would have happened if you rocked up with nothing in hand.
1: And that's what I want to talk about. There are two things you don't get wrong when it comes to Islander parties. The food and the cake. Any of those two things go wrong, you get in a hiding.
0: Yeah, very true.
1: We need to add to this list, everybody. What are the things to not stuff up when it comes to our island events?
0: Very true, man. 466 on the text line, 0800-223-103. We'll check you on the radio after this one here. Tony Braxton, it's on New.

0: Enough for me. Tony Braxton, the Ultimate Enough for Me. It's on New FM, the beat of the Pacific.
1: We're talking about things to not stuff up when it comes to our island parties or events. We're putting together a list. Now, for me, yesterday we celebrated my Nana's 93rd birthday. And you know, that's a huge milestone. Not many people make it to their 90s.
0: I almost did it. Jokes.
1: You're almost not going to make it to your 40s soon. And we all had delegated jobs. My one job that I had, get the cake.
0: Yeah.
1: Obviously, I had a real hectic week last week. I had so many things going on, and I said, stuff all of you, I'm going to meet the Rock.
0: Yes, indeed.
1: But I lied to my family. They kept asking me, have you organized the cake? Have you organized the cake? And of course I lied. Because, yes, I'm still scared of my parents at my big age.
0: I just can't believe that you left it right down.

0: But things, when it comes to our island parties, you don't stuff up. One is the food, two is the cake. You stuff any of those things up, everybody going to be talking about it.
1: Oh, definitely.
0: On Facebook,
1: man.
0: Behind your back, at your funeral.
1: Yep.
0: Add to that list, Riggs.
1: I think another thing that you can't be stuffing up is the cleanup. You know what I mean? Like when it comes down to packing down and making sure, you have to be a part of it as well, okay? Because people are going to be talking about you. Hey, that person wasn't helping out, and they're the ones mucking around being lazy.
0: Yes.
1: You
0: and
1: know?
0: I don't know. In your culture, is it the boys and the girls help or just the girls?
1: No, the boys are in there, you know, packing down the tables and the chairs and that. And if you're seen mucking around or being on your butt, it's going to get back to everybody else. So you better be careful, all right?
0: Add that to the list. Yes. Everybody needs to help with the cleanup. Okay, yes. Let's go to the text line. Someone said the music.
1: Oh,
0: if the
1: yes.
0: music is stink, we're leaving. We're going to the car park to drink.
1: Oh, shut up.
0: I've seen this happen. Someone else said the MC. If you get a stink MC, it's a stink party.
1: Come on now. Come on now.
0: How many complaints have you got for the events that you've emceed?
1: Oh, too many, actually. Yep. Yep. Don't get me.
0: Someone said, I once went to a wedding and they ran out of food. It was the worst thing ever. People still talking about it 10 years later.
1: To this day.
0: Oh, man. I just, like, would have a heart attack.
1: Oh, my gosh. Another person sticks on through with the music as well. Music and outfit. Best be wearing things you can't see up, down, and through.
0: Oh, hey, talk about it.
1: Very true, man.
0: Some of you girls. I might be talking to myself.
1: Oh my gosh, appreciate the texts right there. Back in after the news, it's North FM.
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0: Morning News at 8. Malolele, I'm Levi Matautia Morgan. The Pacific Business Trust has taken responsibility for a turbulent time and staff turnover and looking ahead to a strong future strategy. The Chief Executive, Mary Lossier, resigned last month while a poorly managed redundancy process resulted in two workers being awarded $75,000 in compensation. Chairman Uluo Matautua Saulaulu Ayono says the organisation is starting a fresh chapter in a new, cheaper venue and launching a five-year strategy next month. He says the board takes complete responsibility for the hiring process and says transparency is important.
1: There is no better place for it to play out. Accountability must be public. That's a very short and sharp response, but in my view, that's exactly where these things should be evident to taxpayers.
0: Labour would reset their apprenticeship boost scheme back to 2 years from 2028 if re-elected. Party leader Chris Hipkins announced the election policy to supporters at the party congress in Wellington, and the scheme pays employers $500 a month for 1 year to take on apprentices, helping pay for things like wages and ensuring apprentices can keep earning while training.
2: We're going to fund and support the support and mentoring that is going to help them to stay the course and complete their apprenticeships as well. Because I want every young New Zealander to have the genuine choice to build their lives here in New Zealand, not overseas.
0: Hipkins estimates it would cost $226 million over 4 years, and he told supporters Labour wanted to see more people in work and keep them in New Zealand. ACT leader David Seymour took aim at opposition parties and even his own coalition partners at a party rally in Auckland. Shed 10 on Auckland's waterfront was sold out as party faithful gathered to hear Seymour unpack the party's election plans and introduce new deputy party leader Nicole McKee. But core to the announcement was ACT's plan to slash the number of government departments from 43 to just 19.
3: If we can't get a smaller, more efficient government with 18 ministers and 19 departments like they have in Norway or Ireland or Singapore, then we are going to be wasting our time. And I just make the point that our colleagues are actually warm to it. My challenge to them, if you're going to have fewer departments, why do you still want to have so many ministers?
0: Disney is releasing a brand new live-action reimagining of Moana, which it's theatre on July 10th. A special screening of Moana in Sydney at the weekend drew plenty of attention from movie buffs and cinema critics. Newcomer Catherine Alangaia is stepping into the title role of Moana alongside Dwayne The Rock Johnson, who is reprising his iconic role as demigod Maui. The 20-year-old beat 32,000 other women as the film directors through the net wide for the role, and Catherine is the daughter of New Zealand-born screen star Jay Langaia.
4: Getting to represent the Pacific Islands is something I've always dreamed of doing. My family was definitely the first people to find out. I went to the car with my mom, and we called all my siblings, we called my dad.
0: The live version of Moana is directed by Tony Award winner Thomas Kyle and features songs by Lin-Manuel Miranda. And turning to sports now, and the Dolphins secured a last gasp, a 26-24 NRL win over the second place Warriors at the weekend in Brisbane. The Southeast Queensland team extended their winning run to 8 games, with winger Jermaine Isako putting the Dolphins in the lead at half time.
5: Schneider, Tabuaifido, Bostock, numbers on the outside, diving and scoring Jermaine Isako.
0: Isako went on to score another try, becoming the first player in Premiership history to go 9 games in succession at logging 12 or more points. The Warriors remained second on the competition table thanks to the differential points. And that's PMN News at 8. And for more Pacific News and sports, go to pmn.co.nz.
6: Good morning, guys!
7: Good morning, Shaq.
8: Good morning, everybody. Happy Monday.
6: Yeah.
8: You got the full team on deck. Riggs, Gabs, producer Louie. It is June the 29th. Oh, my days.
6: We're almost on the other side of the year. What have you achieved, man? That's crazy.
8: Oh, I've achieved
6: more than enough.
8: More than enough for my year. Thank you. Thank
6: more
8: you.
6: More than a lifetime, actually.
8: I'm going to be talking about it for the rest of my life.
6: Oh, and I can't wait to hear all about it every single minute of the day.
8: Hey, coming up in this hour, we have got your neighborhood watch. We are also going to be looking at friends with benefits, but before we do that,
6: yes, indeed, man. Coming up in the next 2.5 minutes, what's the closest you've ever got to a big celebrity? I'll tell you, the closest I ever got is sitting right across the room from me right now, man.
8: I'm not a celebrity, Riggs. I'm just a normal person.
6: I'm not thinking about you either. All right. Let's do all of this after my boy right here. It's the Western Guide. He's currently on tour of Tuihi at the moment, man. It's Drink It All Away. It's on NorFM. Good morning, everyone.

0: It's the Western Guy, Drink It All Away. It's on New FM, the beat of the Pacific. Gabs and Riggs on the Morning Shack. Oh, my days, man.
1: We've been talking about it
0: all our morning. Gabs just got back from Sydney, Australia, after doing some big things over there with Disney, especially with the live-action Moana as well, man.
1: I was in it.
0: You were in it.
1: I'm Moana.
0: You're Marijuana. That's what you are. All right. Anyways, after Gabs had done her run and had a great time over in Australia, she came through bearing some gifts for me on Friday.
1: I said, Riggs, are you still up? I got a gift for you from Oz.
0: Mean gift for you. I said, oh, I got a shot up. I said, oh, yes.
1: He thought, maybe it's duty free.
0: What do you need from me, man? Did you bring me some Coles cookies or something, you know, from Australia that we can't get over here? Anyways, I said, yeah, come over. Gabs comes through. 4 memory cards. 30 gigs of work there. She said, hey, here's your gift. I said, what is this? Can you chop up our videos for us from Moana? What? What do you mean?
1: Everybody's posting their content. Get to work, get to work.
0: Oh my days, man. On a Friday night. Because you haven't been to work all week. Hurry up. I know you've just come in off the sickness. But
1: I know you just came out of hospital, but you look better now.
0: Anyways, as I'm chopping this up, I'm looking at this footage. I say, man, this is so cool. And I see this is probably the closest I'll ever get to The Rock is interviewing my sister's interview with The Rock. That's the closest I'll ever get.
1: I mean, I'm doing my best to serve the community, okay?
0: Yeah, you reckon you get me close to The Rock the next time, you know?
1: You could have met him too if you could sing. Your family would have asked you to be part of Te Waka.
0: That is the closest that I'll ever get to meeting The Rock is looking at this interview and chopping it up, man. I even did, like, this is all my close friends, by the way. I cut myself into the interview.
1: When you piss me off, I'm going to expose you.
0: Anyways, I want to hear from you guys, man. There may have been some sort of opportunity that arised and you're like, man, this is probably the closest that I'll ever get to a certain celebrity. Some of you might have even been to Planet Hollywood and seen those, you know, wax figures. You thought to yourself, man, you know what? That's probably the closest I'll ever get to the actual thing of Michael Jackson.
1: Yeah.
0: I want to hear from you, all right? 466 on the text line. 0800-223-103. What's the closest you've ever got to a big celebrity? It's on New. I could

0: Olivia Dean right there. And you're tuning into the Morning Shack right now. We're talking about how close have you gotten to a big A-list celebrity, all right? On a Friday, I was chopping up Gab's interview with The Rock, and I was on the computer going, man, I think this is the closest that I'll ever get.
1: He hugged
0: to The Rock is watching this interview, or even just chopping it up. That's I don't know. I don't think I'll ever get to meet him at this point.
1: He hugged me. I haven't had a shower since.
0: Oh, that was even before you even met The Rock. You were already doing that. Anyways, what's the closest you've ever been to certain celebrities, man? Is there any? I mean, you're pretty much top
1: I've
0: the
1: met
0: class
1: the
0: right
1: celebrity.
0: Now. I know, man.
1: I also met journalists. I want to shout out to Jenny from the New Zealand Herald. She does the entertainment section. She was telling me she got to do a sit down with J-Lo.
0: What?
1: She had 2 minutes with J-Lo, so that's the closest I'm ever going to get to J-Lo.
0: Damn. You know what? You never know. Actually, you could possibly meet J-Lo after doing something like this.
1: I don't know, man.
0: At that level, eh?
1: That's a whole nother level.
0: Yeah, very true, very true. Well, let's head over to the text line, man. We're asking you the same thing. What's the closest you've ever been to a meeting a big A-list celebrity? Someone said, I was at the record store in Queen Street some years back when I saw this guy in a leather jacket and some dude in a hat and a vest. It turns out it was Bono and Edge from U2.
1: What
0: the heck, man?
1: That is so buzzy.
0: You're pretty much right there. You could have just met them. Hey, damn, man. Someone's texted on through watching the Michael movie is the closest I'll ever get to Michael Jackson.
1: That's all of us, eh?
0: I think that's as close as you are going to get. Someone said, I met Wolfgang a while ago, and that is the closest I'll ever get to The Rock. You never know, man. You never know. You could possibly meet him as well.
1: Mm-hmm.
0: You know? Someone's texted on through, I got mistaken for Jonah Lomu once upon a time. That's probably the closest I'll ever get to him as being his lookalike. Freshly stopped the cap. Couple texts on here saying that they've actually met some of some of these celebrities. And this is funny because, like, you know, we see these people as A-list celebrities. Someone said David Tua.
1: Yes.
0: Man, have you met David Tua? I haven't even met David Tua. Have you met David Tua?
1: Yeah, I have. He's lovely.
0: Oh, man. See, that's something I just need to get on that level, eh? Maybe one day.
1: Don't you live in Mangere?
0: I know.
1: It's because you don't leave the house because you're a snob.
0: I think that might be the case right there, man. Speaking about the hood.
1: Neighborhood Watch.
0: Yes, indeed. It's coming up next, man. We got some peanut butter here. It's Lady Love. It's on NorFM. Good morning.

0: Neighborhood Watch. This is where we help the community. If you have put up a community notice on your community Facebook page, we go and grab it. We put it on the radio. That's how we serve. That's how we tell tour here on the Morning Shack.
1: Come on now.
0: Now, today's community notice. How it goes is I read it out. 466 on the text line. You have to let us know what area here in Auckland does this sound like. You know, it's giving. I mean, lately we've had a lot from GI. So much life going on in GI.
1: A lot of characters out there. I mean, all over the show, actually. Give us a little...
0: I actually got hurt up by someone in GI.
1: Hey.
0: At the airport. They said, hey, why do you keep picking on GI?
1: It's not us, man. You guys have the most popping Facebook community pages.
0: I'm just doing my job. I'm just doing my tattoo.
1: Give us a rundown on... Today's Neighborhood Watch, please.
0: Okay, it reads like this.
1: It's more or less a...
0: not a business. It's more or less the picture.
1: Yes.
0: So I can't read the address. But this is not a business post. Lots of up and goes and bread. Please take enough for you and leave the rest for others so it gets distributed to as many as possible. Happy weekend, everyone. Now, I'm looking at the picture of this patakakai.
1: Yeah, it's a community pantry, you know, everybody has one, and how it goes is a lot of people come through, and if they've got excess of food, they put them in the community pantries and they share it with everybody else, with those who may be struggling and need something to get them going. Now, majority of the time, I mean, the ones here in South Auckland, it's like usually canned food or mainly bread, if anything. Sometimes they even put some of the school lunches in the...
0: And the pataka. Yeah. How do you say it? Patakakai. Patakakai.
1: Yeah.
0: Aroha mai. Yes. Sorry for my te reo.
1: But yes, we've got the community pantry inside here. It's got up and goes.
0: And not just like four.
1: No,
0: it's, I can see it's like stacked. Over 40.
1: It's stacked with up and goes and some very nice bread, by the way. I'm going to be honest, this is very unusual. Because up and goes are expensive. They better not be, past their use by date.
0: And I'm looking at this bread, this fancy bread. You got sourdough in here. You got ciabatta. Why are you laughing?
1: No, yeah.
0: They got flash bread in here. Gams, and it's all stacked nicely.
1: Where would you say this place is?
0: Oh, I'm sorry. Not in GI. This is giving Remuera.
1: Oh, yes. Some sort of like rich area, right?
0: I'm looking at the amount of up and goes. It looks like a banana flavor.
1: I'm telling you, up and goes are expanding, man. I'm going to have to say...
0: Oh, they even got Baker's Delight bread in here.
1: This looks like somewhere like Botany kind of vibes. You know what I mean? Giving like Botany.
0: Botany egg flash.
1: Oh, man, someplace that I've been around those ways, Howick Botany areas, this like giving that kind of vibes, man. We would love to hear from you guys. 466 on the text line, 0800-223-103. Where do you think this community pantry's photo has been taken from, man? Like I said, it's stacked with up and goes and some very beautiful bread. Right? Not the usual you'd get, all right? Let's get your answers in the next two songs. Here is Mashan. Let's take your time. It's on New.

0: And that's exactly what we are. We are your neighborhood friends. We go looking, we go searching on the community notice pages here in Auckland. We bring them to the radio because that is how we tell tour for the people.
1: I love that. I love that new vibe that you're bringing.
0: Vibe?
1: Australia.
0: It's not my vibe, it's my way of living.
1: Oh, damn, it's your lifestyle. Anyways, how this goes, this is a different kind of post today because we've pretty much been given a picture. We don't even know the answer just yet, okay? Mm-hmm. Describe the photo for us real quick there, Gabs.
0: I'm looking at this photo. There's about 40, 50 banana up and goes, neatly positioned, neatly stacked. And then they've got different types of breads. They got Baker's Delight bread, they got French rolls, they got ciabatta. They got sourdough. It all looks like homemade bread.
1: Honestly, it's very different to what you would normally get in a community pantry.
0: It looks like gluten-free bread even available.
1: I'm worried that, you know, those up and goes are expired. And also, are you allowed to put them? Oh, yeah, they're actually there. They're right in that.
0: They're for free. What area would have this sort of pataka cut?
1: Because normally when you put something in these pantries, it's not like something as bougie as that. I would say having up and goes in there, probably the most expensive thing I've ever seen get put in
0: there. How much for an up and go? You have one every day. How much for one?
1: It's like $3-4.
0: Dude,
1: that's just for the little box ones. Then you get the bottled ones. Those are like $5-6.
0: I might go stand outside this pataka kai.
1: Yes, the pataka kai's got all of the goodness right
0: and
1: there.
0: And sell it.
1: Which area? This sounds like the rich areas for me. I said maybe like somewhere like Botany kind of ways. You know what I mean? Giving Danny Mora kind of vibes around that area.
0: I have been around Danny Mora. Nice around there. I said Remuera.
1: Yeah, I mean, that's a go-to, right? That's probably the richest area that we have here in Auckland.
0: St. Heliers.
1: St. Heliers, you reckon, eh? A lot of people coming through on the text line saying, you know, more on the east side of things.
0: Like where?
1: East Tamaki Heights. East Tamaki Heights? I'd never heard of East Tamaki Heights.
0: Mm-mm.
1: Someone said, definitely Pokuranga. The Vogel breed gave it away. Pokuranga. It's also on the east side as well, man. There's Papakura. I put them there and I sponsor all the Potokins.
0: Wait, Pokuranga, Papakura. Different. Oh, yeah, okay, got it. I was confused.
1: All those up and goes and breads are expired and it's in Glen Innes. Sorry, but it's true.
0: No. This pataka kai it's neat. It's
1: Shut up.
0: It's like clean.
1: It's full.
0: It's organized.
1: It's got its doors on it. It's got a roof. We're being stupid right now. Okay, Gabs, give us the answer, please.
0: 119 Richardson Road, Mount Albert.
1: Oh, I'm out there. I'm going there right now.
0: Everybody's getting ready to race there.
1: Go there immediately, man. Or keep an eye out if you are in the Mount Albert area. They could be filling that up again with some more goodness, man. How
0: that's
1: good.
0: Near, that's near me. I'm going there after this.
1: Shout out to Mount Albert, man. Putting the goodness right there, the up and goes right there in the pataka kai right there, man. Holy smokes. We're back in after Kiani. It's Why Can't I Get Over You? It's on NewFM, the beat of the Pacific.

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1: Now, friends with benefits. We all need them.
0: Too many friends. I need more friends.
1: When I went to Sydney, I thank God that I went with the right person. So one of my good friends, Mario Falmui.
0: Yes.
1: And why I'm so grateful to have went with, not only is he like one of my good friends, he's also a Kuru Lounge member.
0: We love us a Kuru Lounge member.
1: I didn't renew my Kuru Lounge this year. I can't afford it.
0: Or you haven't left the country
1: until
0: now.
1: I haven't gone anywhere.
0: Yes.
1: And if you know the Kuru Lounge, it's hella, I mean, it's just a waste if you don't travel as much.
0: Very true.
1: But thank God, because not only do you get to go to the Kuru Lounge, you get to check in where the peasants don't.
0: Oh, hell yeah. You get to skip the line, right?
1: Yes. And there was a little bit of, not drama, but almost didn't make my flight. So one, we got told the night before that we were going to Sydney.
0: Very late notice, but still got it done.
1: So I'm busy running around trying to get my stuff, do my hair. I didn't get home till probably midnight.
0: Oh.
1: Keeping in mind, I was up since 2 o'clock in the morning when I got to work.
0: Yes, when you got the call up, right?
1: So fast forward, 5 o'clock in the evening, got my email, I was going, went and did everything, got home around midnight. I went to go check in for my flight. And then I noticed I couldn't book in.
0: Oh, no.
1: I couldn't log in. And then I realized, oh, my gosh, they got my name wrong. So
0: no.
1: 1 o'clock in the morning, I'm having to send an emergency email to the Disney team, who, by the way, are on their way to Sydney from Shanghai. So they're in the sky.
0: There's no way they'll be able to see this, right?
1: Also, keep in mind, this is my first ever job with Disney.
0: Mm-hmm.
1: And I didn't want to be a hassle. So I tried to go the back way. I tried to call Air New Zealand myself, try to sort it out myself.
0: Good on you.
1: I'm asking the lady, can you just change it on your end? She said, no, you have to contact the person who booked it. And I was like, oh my gosh, they're never going to work with me again. Anyway, got it done. Sent an email to Disney. They sorted it straight away.
0: How good, man.
1: But, you know, I had to double check.
0: You're dealing with the pros there, right?
1: I'm dealing with the pros. And thank God that my Mario, as a Kuru Lounge member, so we, you know, you get to check in the premium.
0: Yeah.
1: And it's not busy. They're not stressed out.
0: Much more relaxed.
1: Much more
0: you need
1: relaxed.
0: More. You need a friend like Mario on board.
1: And then after that, I get to go upstairs and have a free breakfast.
0: Oh.
1: Friends with benefits. Who are those for you? And I'm not talking about those sort of benefits.
0: No.
1: It's a family show, okay? There's a family show.
0: How come Terrell didn't take you guys to the Kuru Lounge?
1: This oh, don't new, even get me started series. On that guy. Don't get me started on that liar. 466 on the text line. Friends with benefits. Who are yours?
0: Yes, and what do they do for you as well, man? 466 on the text line. 0800-223-103. Check out on the radio after this one here, man. It's Drake Shabazz.

0: Yeah. Drake, shebang. It's on North FM, the beat of the Pacific. Gabs and Freaks here on the Morning Shack. It is 8:45 on the dot for your Monday morning.
1: Friends with benefits. We all need them.
0: Not those ones that you're thinking about. Get your mind out the gutter.
1: This is a family show, okay?
0: Mm.
1: And I thank God that I got to travel to Sydney with one of my good friends, Mario.
0: Yeah.
1: Because not only is he my friend, he's also a Kori Lounge member.
0: Oh.
1: And I had a little bit of drama with my flight, had the wrong name on the booking. There must be some sort of curse put on me in terms of names and bookings this year, because that's the second time I've had to deal with the wrong name on a booking. It got sorted, but luckily I was able to sort it having gone through the premium check-in with my Kori Lounge member friend, and then I got to go upstairs and have a free breakfast. These are the friends we need in our lives, everybody.
0: Hallelujah.
1: Back to that guy that does the take you to the Kori Lounge content.
0: Oh, yes. Terrell Tuffer.
1: I didn't see that guy till we got on the plane. And I said, oh, you're in business class. Can I be in business class too? He ignored me.
0: Get away from me, you peasants.
1: He said, oh.
0: Yeah.
1: Economy people. Nah, but I will say, on our way back from Sydney.
0: Yes.
1: I'm so annoying. My bag was obviously overweight.
0: No.
1: And thank God for Terrell.
0: Oh.
1: Not only is he Kori Lounge.
0: Yeah.
1: You know.
0: He's got one of those VIP flyers kind of vibes,
1: he's
0: eh?
1: He's special. Yeah. It's like he's the Rock of Air New Zealand or something.
0: I'm telling you, man.
1: He took my bag and put it under his.
0: Ah.
1: Oh. Otherwise, I would have had to pay.
0: Look at that, man. You got some good friends, man, in high places.
1: I got some great friends with benefits. Who are yours, Riggs?
0: You know what? I used to be that friend once upon a time when I was. Now everyone forgot about me.
1: Now that's when we liked you. Oh, when you could get us into concerts. And now.
0: I used to be that guy, man.
1: Oh,
0: now,
1: man.
0: I used to be the friend of benefits. I had all the bits and pieces, man. A lot of people used to come to me for things. And now I'm retired from that kind of lifestyle. So
1: that's why when I heard you were in hospital, I was like, I'm not going to visit him.
0: When I asked you, I said, can you give me a media pass? What? Who are you?
1: I bought you a souvenir.
0: Guys. This is my friend's with benefits, Gabs. She come back with a chocolate and it's half eaten. And she goes, here's for you, this is for you.
1: It was the chocolate from the hotel.
0: Oh, you rude dude. Anyways, you got to have some better friends than I.
1: Oh, yes, okay. On the text line, someone said, my cousin works at KFC, you already know. We need a cousin at KFC.
0: Yum! That's it, man.
1: I remember one of my cousins. I don't even want to say what kind of friend this. It was a real friend of benefit. She used to work at the McDonald's drive-thru, so we would always go to McDonald's. She would always hook us up because she was like in love with my cousin. My stupid cousin was just using her. But man, we got free McDonald's all the time.
0: Man, I had a friend that used to work at Super Cheap Autos. His name was Lotto. Man, he used to give us all the discounts, and then he got fired for us.
1: That sounds like my friends that I used to work with at the movies.
0: Oh,
1: we're all hooking them. They're all hooking up their families.
0: Damn.
1: $2 movie tickets. You know who you are. Someone said my friend works at No Limit. Staff discounts whenever we need. Oh, lucky.
0: We all need friends like that, man.
1: My also has a boat. Every weekend we're on that boat.
0: Yeah, we need a boat friend as well. Damn it.
1: My Sanger friend, his family own the bakery. And we'll finish up on this one. Someone said, my brother is a DJ. So he has to DJ at our events whenever I tell him.
0: Always good to have a DJ friend as well, man. How good. Appreciate all the texts rolling on through right there, man. We'll catch you guys after the news. Here's Jalen Josie. It's Housewife. It's on North FM 103.8.

0: Jalen Josie, it's Housewife. It's on North FM, the beat of the Pacific. You got Gabs and Reeks here on The Morning Shack. And, you know, there's a some news going on in Berlin at the moment.
1: Yes, so apparently... the boys are going to like this one.
0: Oh, shut up.
1: Women in Berlin can now swim topless in public pools.
0: Oh, that's good.
1: Following the same rules that apply to men.
0: Equality, eh?
1: So Berlin has made it very clear that females now have the same rules as men.
0: Yeah.
1: You can swim topless without being prosecuted.
0: Mm.
1: And the decision came after a woman filed a discrimination complaint for being asked to cover up at a public swimming facility. Obviously, the case was reviewed. City officials then confirmed that the pool rules must be enforced equally for everyone, regardless of gender.
0: That's true. That's true, right? That means that the men can also wear bras, I'm assuming.
1: I mean, equality.
0: Equality for all, man. Berlin, they're setting the standard these days, man.
1: Are they? Can you see something like this happening here on our side of the world?
0: I'm not too sure. But you know what? I'm grateful that Berlin are making a start. Would you be participating in any of this in Berlin if you were to go to Berlin? You know?

0: Are we ready for that sort of change in 2026?
1: Doesn't it feel better when it's like compacted? You know, I'm holding my chest right now, just thinking about like, you know, for the ladies, I'm thinking, you know, instead,
0: yeah,
1: might feel a little bit better being under the water, but you know, if you're trying to have a swim,
0: yeah,
1: you know what I mean.
0: Yes, I don't want to participate in this conversation because of the bar. I try to respect the bar because we are the beat of the Pacific, not the beat of the Europeans.
1: Berlin, man, if you want to get ladies, if you want to go swim topless, Berlin is the place to be. You won't get judged, by the way, all right? Yeah, we'll catch you guys after the news. It's New FM.
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3: Kia ora, Aotearoa. 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

0: PB News at 9, Bulawinaka. I'm Lee Vamataltia Morgan. More than 5,000 teens have failed the critical NCEA numeracy test four times or more. A qualifications authority report said by the end of last year, 5,356 students were yet to pass the online co-requisite test after four or more attempts since 2023. It said 2,508 failed the reading test at least four times, and the figure for the writing test was 2,687. The tests were offered twice a year, and the students must pass all three or complete 20 credits in approved literacy and numeracy standards before they could be awarded any NCEA certificates. Pacific health professionals are concerned about how AI will impact the future of New Zealand health workforce. This was among the key issues discussed at the Te Potoko Ora A Kiwa Symposium in Auckland, where Pacific researchers, clinicians and community leaders gathered to discuss improving health outcomes across Aotearoa and the Pacific. Health New Zealand's public director says the health sector had not been explicit about the skills and attributes that New Zealand should be developing, promoting and cultivating in the health workforce. Dr. Corinna Gray says there are four key areas that AI will not replace.
1: There are four specific human attributes that can't and won't be directly replaced by AI and will be important to ensure we future-proof the health system. And these characteristics include being curious, adaptable, resilient and emotionally attuned.
0: An oncologist says the country lacks the workforce and funding to roll out a much-needed national bowel screening program. New research has found half of those with early-onset bowel cancer waited more than 6 months for diagnosis as cases in under 15-year-olds climb. Study author Dr. Chris Jackson says there needs to be urgent investment in the workforce and a longer-term commitment to health funding.
2: Increasing the capacity and increasing investment over a longer-term period is what we need to do to get those increased number of scopes done. I think everyone wants to see the age range come down. Everyone wants to see the age range come down quickly. But to do that, you do generally have to increase the capacity in the system.
0: Dr. Jackson says bowel cancer numbers are going up about 3% a year in young people. New Zealand's Oceans and Fisheries Minister Shane Jones is hosting Pacific Fisheries Ministers in Wellington this week. Mr. Jones is chairing the annual Forum Fisheries Ministerial Committee, which brings together 17 Forum Fisheries Agency members. It will focus on the sustainable management of fisheries resources, primarily tuna in the region. Mr. Jones says highly migratory fish like tuna move throughout the Pacific and are fished by several countries and is essential to work together to manage their long-term sustainability. It's into sports now, and accolades for Mystics goal attack Phil Davui after the Northern Netball team produced a polished performance to beat the Southern Steel 56-46 on Saturday and reclaim the ANZ Premiership title. Davui was named the most valuable player after shooting at 93% and playing a key role in a clinical team display.
3: One or two, Phil Davui. She's going to step back and step up to the challenge.
0: The win comes as the Premiership's future is in question, with no sponsor confirmed for next year. And that's PMN News at 9. For more Pacific News and sports, go to pmn.co.nz.
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6: 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Welcome to The Morning Shack, No FM 103.8. It is back to the working week for everybody. June 29th, you've got the full team on deck. Reece Gabs, producer Louis.
7: Oh, my days, man. What a week it's been. Oh, last week of anything, man. Mm-hmm. And now we are back on board with you all. It's so good to be back, man. Isn't it good to be back?
6: Not anymore. Not with that. Sorry about that.
7: Oh, gosh, man.
6: Hey, coming up in this hour, we have got your International Day.
7: Oh.
6: We've also got our debrief.
7: Oh, yes, indeed, man. But of course, coming up in the next three songs, we're going to be breaking down this New South Wales team.
6: You're going to break it, all right.
7: Laurie Daly. He is the new assistant coach for the Queenslanders by the looks of things, man. Oh, my days, man. Let's do this very soon. It's North FM.

0: Man, it's on North FM, the beat of the Pacific. You got Gabs and Reese here on The Morning Shack. Now, I know we usually do this on a Wednesday, however.
1: You've been crashing out.
0: Man, that's just Monday and we're already crashing out, man.
1: You, everybody on the internet.
0: Oh, man, because when this list came out, everybody come out the woodworks, man. My boy Saint is one of the main dudes that are New South Wales supporters as well. We are New South Wales supporters here around the table. And the new list just came out for the Blues. They just dropped it yesterday, 11 hours ago to be exact. I got to tell you, man, by the looks of things, Laurie Daly, he playing for Queensland. He helping the Queenslanders.
1: He's trying to get fired.
0: You got Mitchell Moses in here.
1: What's wrong with Mitchell Moses this year?
0: He just hasn't had a good enough season to be playing right next door to Nathan Cleary.
1: Okay, wait. I'm a bit behind. Did he play the last two games?
0: Yes, he played the last game just gone.
1: And he was useless.
0: He was not the best. And, you know, he had people like Ethan Strange, who had a great first game. He's on the bench. Don't forget, Laurie Daly put him as prop for some reason.
1: And he's not a prop.
0: He's not even. I don't know what's going on, man. You've got, they got rid of a few people in here.
1: Can we talk about who has he got rid of?
0: Oh, he got rid of Bizza, which is the main one.
1: And who did he replace him with?
0: Assuming Jack Bostock, which he plays for the Dolphins.
1: The Dolphins?
0: He's been, like, Jack's been pretty mean, but for somebody like Bizza who knows.
1: He's experienced.
0: State of origin, yeah. I'll be honest, he hasn't had the best two last games.
1: But he's experienced.
0: But, yeah, he's got the experience to take it to Queensland, you know, where we're having the game.
1: Jack Bostock, is this his debut, New South Wales?
0: I wouldn't know. Yeah. I'm not too sure. But, I mean, man, the main thing is everybody in the comment section, man, like, everybody's hating on this thing, man. Throw the whole house on Queensland, Queensland plus 20.
1: I can see here.
0: And also,
1: Critter's back.
0: Stag's not in here anymore.
1: Stag's had a great game.
0: And he got man of the match.
1: That makes no sense.
0: Everybody just going too crazy. And then, I can't.
1: Who's this guy in the photo?
0: I don't even know who that is. Hamole is not even playing in the front match. He's on the bench. Why? He's like one of the best bloody players. Best edges. I don't know what's going on here,
1: but
0: man.
1: But you know, what if they win?
0: If they win, I will honestly.
1: What will you do?
0: You are the man. I will not talk smack about you.
1: You better say sorry.
0: Yeah, for real. I'll be on all here making an apology.
1: You know what cracks me up is that all of you who are crashing out right now. Yeah. You have never played a game of league in your life.
0: Well, someone like Laurie Daly, man, you know what they're mocking him? They're saying you got CTE. That's why he's picking up. No, this is not to laugh about, but bloody hell, these guys are mocking him. Saying, yeah, that's why he's got the wrong team. Like, he's picking the wrong team because he got CTE. Anyways, so we'll see how the game goes, man. When we do come back, we've got your International Day. That's happening in the next three songs, man. Got Anaya on way as well as some Jaro Local. Here is Brother Rod's Sun Goes Down. No offense.

0: Anaya, it's outside. It's on New FM, the beat of the Pacific. You got Gabs and Reeks here on The Morning Shack.
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2: Your International Day for June the 29th. It is Hug Holiday.
0: Talk to me.
2: Looking for an excuse to get or give a hug? Well, I hugged The Rock last week, so I'm good.
0: Wow, that's crazy.
2: This day is an invitation to recognize how meaningful a simple hug can be when it is welcome, respectful, and shared with care. It is an opportunity to show affection to family members, friends, and even pets nearby, while also remembering that many people, especially seniors, may go long periods without comforting physical contact. Blah, blah, blah. Happy hug holiday. I don't know. I guess, well, I'm not like a... You know how there's gifts? Love languages.
0: Yeah.
2: Is, what's this one called? The touching.
0: Yeah, touch is the...
2: This is both not our love languages.
0: Oh, gosh.
2: What about people who don't like, you know, kind of like... They don't like the affectionate stuff. Does this day apply to them?
0: Probably not. And also it says welcoming is one of the key words.
2: Make sure you're welcome. Make sure you're the hug is invited.
0: Yeah, you know, that's what you don't want.
2: Mm-hmm.
0: But yes, I'm not much of a... I hug people. I don't hug people because I hug them because I'm introduced to them, but I won't hug them. Hey, give me a hug.
2: Yeah, yeah.
0: You know what I buzz out at? It's people when they talk on, like, when they're having conversation, they're like, oh, can I hug you when they get something? You know?
2: Oh, I can't. That's weird.
0: I say, oh, man, thank you so much, man. Appreciate that.
2: That's so weird.
0: I would never say, oh, can I hug you?
2: Especially a random. If I don't know you, please don't hug me. If I don't like you...
0: Definitely don't
2: you,
0: hug
2: you. And you might not know, but you will feel it.
0: If I don't like you, don't come kiss me.
2: If I don't like you, just don't come talk to me.
0: Anyways, man. Go out there, hug somebody. If they accept it, if you're a hugging person...
2: If it's welcomed, if it's invited...
0: Ask them first, okay? Consent.
2: There's too many creepos out there.
0: That's crazy. Anyways,
2: keep your hugs to yourself.
0: This day's just not for us, guys. But if you're a hugger, if your love language is touch,
2: I don't want your hug. Give me some money. Oh. Sorry, that sounded so rude.
0: Come on, man.
2: Sorry.
0: Go out there. You need a hug. Go hug a tree. Anyways, we got the debrief coming up next, man. It's no fair.

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1: It is debrief time before we wrap up on the show. 466 in the text line if you'd like to debrief with us. It's been a minute since we've debriefed. And I know a lot of you, you keep calling us the most, what do they call us? The most take days off morning show.
0: Most inconsistent.
1: How rude.
0: How rude when we've been the most onto it radio station of all and the best breakfast show you could ever get.
1: Sometimes we need a break, okay?
0: Sometimes I go to the hospital. Not according to my will, okay? Sometimes against my plans.
1: Sometimes I go to Sydney and meet The Rock. Is that okay?
0: Is that all right for you guys?
1: Oh, gosh.
0: Jeez Louise. I know that you love the show and you're big fans of, you know, the banter and all that. But, man, well, we got to go.
1: I did get asked in Sydney from some of our Aussie listeners over there.
0: Yeah.
1: They said, hey, we just really want to know, is Shaq Scott Backs real? And I said, I was quite offended that they asked me this.
0: Come on, guys.
1: Why would we make people's problems up?
0: You think these problems, we just make them up on the spot?
1: Why would we make up problems? We've got enough problems of our own.
0: I can't even think of these kind of things off the top of my head. All right. Any other debriefs from the Sydney, Australia, our family over there? Everyone, did anyone say anything about me?
1: I did get asked a lot where you were, which was annoying. I didn't want to mention it.
0: Thank you.
1: Oh, gosh.
0: Okay.
1: I was wondering, watching Te Waka. Mm. By the way, if you didn't know, Te Waka is Regan's family, the Fawaiis.
0: Yeah, yeah.
1: And all I could think about, like that, it's so different when you hear them live.
0: Oh.
1: Is that the whole team?
0: Nah, there's half of them. Yeah, there's a few members missing.
1: Because I got to watch a preview of Moana live action.
0: Yeah.
1: And then the next day I'm watching the people who made the music live.
0: It's crazy.
1: I can't describe how amazing it is.
0: I'm surprised that they didn't invite me to come and do some BVs because they invited my other cousins to come over.
1: Well, that's what I was going to say. The whole time I was thinking, what the hell happened to Regan?
0: That's, I don't know.
1: You could have been in Te Waka and said, here you are, a content creator.
0: You know, here I am on the radio, even worse.
1: Playing their music.
0: You know how Moana, she looks at the sky and she goes like that and she's put her hand up and she's trying to find a way.
1: It's called wayfinding.
0: Yeah, that's Moana knows where she's going. Me, I've got down the other side. I don't know. I'm a little bit lost on my waka.
1: You sunk in the water. You know how in Moana, the ocean brings Moana.
0: The ocean tried to drown me. Especially last week, I'll tell you. The ocean tried to drown me last week.
1: Talk about it. Talk about your debrief from your life last week.
0: You know what? Last week.
1: You're going through the trenches.
0: I don't know what happened, man. I got really, really sick on Sunday. And then Saturday, I had to go into the hospital. Gosh, and then I don't know if I had COVID or not, but bro, it was really, really bad. I didn't think I was going to make it out there, man. I was like, oh, man, it's going to probably take me 2 weeks. By Friday, I was feeling all good. And one of the reasons they said, oh, man, you know what it is? It's really because of stress in your life. I was like, oh, man, okay, that's all right.
1: I don't know why you're looking at me when you said that.
0: I sent this to the group chat. I said, man, guys, the doc says it's because of stress. And as soon as I get better, Gabs goes, oh, Friday. This is my time to shine. Are you feeling better? I said, oh, yeah, I'm feeling all right. And she get knock, knock, knock straight away. I'm at your door. The stress is here. Anyways,
1: what did you learn from that week?
0: I learned you go over there.
1: I know you're the problem.
0: They said, let your anger out. Okay, yeah. Just let it out now. They said, don't hold it in. Oh, okay. All right. I'll let everyone know about it now.
1: That's why I got a bang to my head this
0: Can
1: morning.
0: I have some of that? Whatever you...
1: You're eating your headache. How come I've been taking my Panadol this morning? I haven't seen you take any of your medication once.
0: Anyways, man, that's the debrief done. We'll catch you guys after Bruno Mars. Almost ready to wrap up on the show. It's

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2: That is us done and dusted for your Monday, everybody.
0: Man, how good.
2: Now, look, I'm sorry. I know I was just
0: my gosh.
2: We had a great show today, but tomorrow, family, I've got a wedding tomorrow.
0: My heart rate's going up.
2: It's because you didn't take your medication this morning. I'm going to be away tomorrow because we've got my cousin. Remember, he's my cousin.
0: He's your cousin.
2: He's my family.
0: He's my best friend.
2: So I have to take the whole morning to get ready.
0: I'm in this line and you're bloody taking the day off.
2: You're in the line? You're doing the line. The line dance.
0: Yes, I'm a part of it, man, for the entertainment. Are you doing any entertainment for the wedding tomorrow?
2: I'm attending.
0: Oh, that's it. That's enough, eh? Man, you're going to come back off a dad or two, eh? I know when you get to the wedding, you're going to be where's the blue carpet? Someone take some photos of me.
2: Because he's my family, I have to take the morning. So I won't be in tomorrow. I will be back on Wednesday.
0: And you know what? I might just stick off Wednesday.
2: Oh, no. You can get your ass to work on Wednesday. Finn, I better not see any drinking happening tomorrow at that wedding.
0: Come on, man. I'm feeling better now.
2: I got to tell your doctor.
0: Anyways, Gabs not in tomorrow. That's all good. Me and producer Louie will hold it down until then. But if you did miss anything out on the show, well, seeing that we're all back together as a happy family, text the word check to 466. We're sending you the exclusive potty and the show as well. Stick around. Mon is in the building next. Can't forget about seeing Henry on the rush. Those guys are going to be away this week as well. You would have thought they were family.
2: You would have thought they were getting married.
0: Shut up, man. Anyways, catch up with the team in that as well. All right, we're going to love and leave you. Let you get into the rest of your

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New FM on your new daily, right here. You're tuning on in with your girl Mon this morning. Your setup for the week is going to sound something like this. It is short, sweet, simple, straight to the point. You don't have to see the whole staircase, just take the first step. How simple is that? I'm going to say that one more time because it's a beautiful Monday. A motivation for you is that you don't always have to see or want to know the end result. All you got to do is just take that first step. And it goes like this. You don't have to see the whole staircase. Just take the first step. And by doing that, you're nearly there to your goal. And sometimes it can be really hard to think like that. But hey, if you're tuning on in right now, you are definitely meant to hear that. We're going back into the music with the tracks Mario, Charlie Puth, and Tomorrow People on Waze. Right here, it's Tyler with Water on New FM.

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NPD Wiri Otara Manurewa $2.83, Gull Takanini $2.83, and Gull Marua Road Mount Wellington $2.87. Again, those locations: NPD Wiri Otara Manurewa $2.83, Gull Takanini $2.83, and Gull Marua Road Mount Wellington $2.87. Moving on over to your traffic alerts, Silverdale to the city by State Highway 1816-1, 17 to 36 minutes, Albany to Monaco, Monaco back out to Albany, all motorways 24 to 54 minutes, Helensville to the city by State Highway 18-1, 32 to 50 minutes, Te Aratu to Monaco, Monaco back out to Te Aratu, all motorways 18 to 36 minutes, and last but not least, Bombay to the city, city back out to Bombay, all motorways 28 to 58 minutes. That is your gas watch and your traffic alerts for this morning. Missed out on anything? 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Just text on through traffic right

0: on your new daily, wrapping on up your 10 a.m. hour shortly with some ads, Digidupe as well as Mishana in the mix. Right here, your weather watcher for Tāmaki, mostly cloudy with the odd shower, clearing to fine by afternoon. Southeasterlies, a high of 15 degrees and a low of 6. Looking at the next couple of days, we are in for some beautiful weather as well, and I hope we enjoy because we are looking like we're going to be expecting some rain later on in the week. Other than that, right here on you.
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Shaka in the mix. Plus also, we are going to be talking about Gabs coming back from Sydney and the incredible Moana premiere that she attended, and a question that I want to share with you all as well. Right here, we got Fireboy Outside on UFM.

New FM, the beat of the Pacific, coming on through right now. We're going to be talking about the Sydney premiere of Moana, and that comes to theatres on the 10th of July. But before we do that and that talk, I want to give the flowers to my girl Gabs and the incredible work that she did over there as well, getting all of those cool content interviews as well with some of the cast members, and most importantly talking about the Moana that is in your life, the Moanas. And she basically summed it up so beautifully and said, "Moana for me is the embodiment of what it means to be Pacifica woman, navigating uncharted waters, who dare go beyond the reefs, courageous, resilient, unapologetic, and grounded in our ancestors' prayers. An ode to the women who raised us, because we really are their wildest dreams." And that is shout out to my girl who did that awesome content with the cast and crew. This especially Sayuli Dwayne Johnson, The Rock, everybody's favourite uncle in Samoa, and many others that are not Samoan claiming him too. But then I went and I looked further, and he basically captured it perfectly as well. And he said, "The hero of our story is not a princess, she's a warrior. All men of ages, we should empower and support and champion all women. That's what real masculinity looks like." And I just thought, wow, a movement is happening, and it's always been like that, but the fact that, you know, it's becoming more and more, I guess, evident in the way in which we are viewing how we see Moana and the Moanas in your life. So a question I want to ask you out there as well is, who are the Moanas that are in your life? And honestly, I think there are so many in my life. I'm so grateful to have them a part of the journey, and also embodying what it was like to step out and go beyond the reef. And so a huge shout out to our girl and all the other creators that were able to go from here, Aotearoa, over to Sydney, Australia. Check it out on the Morning Shake Crew's Instagram pages. Honestly, the content being uploaded is so cool, and I loved seeing it over the weekend as well. Right here, back into the music, Sun and Water, Saw on UFM.

0: 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Samuels and Talia Parisi on the mix. Coming on through, we're heading towards your lunchtime hour. You got any song requests, let me know. All hour long, going to be listening to that good music right here on New Daily.
1: Kia ora, Aotearoa. 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
1: I